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1: Again, happy, happy, happy Independence Day! 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Keep that IFM! This is DJ Gord Silva, of course, doing the talking. This is KULAS. 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Mag-live that on Friday! Here we go! Friday!

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1: 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God.

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0: 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Nag-Alka Plus ka ba? 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